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2: First place gonna be 9, Tom David Henry, 027. 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

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At 2411, Grange Avenue. Cross streets are between Country Club Boulevard and Elmwood Avenue.

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2: 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At 155, Sterling Court. 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

0: you see, Charles. Difficulty breathing. 65-year-old female, 2411 Grange, off of Country Club in Elmwood, apartment 4. Three, Adam, 54.
1: 54 there.
0: 906.
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2: Yeah. 3, Adam, 22.
1: 22, 9, 7. I'm 22. You are 918.
2: 10-4, your number is going to be 16345, 16345.

Engine 3, respond to difficulty breathing. 702B, at 1556, South American Street. Cross streets are between 1st Street and East 2nd Street.

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1: 3 out of 22. What is the AMR transporting to?

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LDK 21. At 538 East Elm Street. Cross streets are between N. Garfield Street and North Charity Lane.

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At 2014, Beaupré Street. Cross streets are between St. Old Valley Street and Old Del Monte Street.

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At 1605, South Union Street. Cross streets are between the 1st Street and East 2nd Street.

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0: 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Respond to sick person. 702A. At 1829 South Sutter Street. Cross streets are between 24th Street and East 5th Street.
1: Control Engine 301 route to South Sutter.
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0: freezing about frozen too.
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0: Copy. 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

Engine 9, respond to stroke. 601D, at a 339 W Oak Street, number 30. Cross streets are between N. Monroe Street and North Van Buren Street.

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Cross streets are between N. Organ West Street and North Orange Street.

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Respond to difficulty breathing. 226C. And at 4517 Knickerbocker Drive. Cross streets are between West Lane and Bordeaux Avenue.

0: 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We're clear in Dameron right now. 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

0: 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LTI 19, at 809, North Sacramento Street. Cross streets are between Louis Avenue and West Turner Road.
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1: 32926. 20 Prince Avenue on a California temporary plate. 6 Adam Queen Henry 007.
2: 10-4-8-0-0 Flint Avenue.

that comes back clear current for 2007 Mercedes pending out of Stockton. 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

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At 425, South Lower Sacramento Road. 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
2: I copy. Thank you.

0: Grand 38. 38. 38 unit to fill, 415 at the Food for Ledge at 3434 Matthew Road, Zebra West. You have black male wearing a gray and blue shirt, sweatpants with a backpack, causing a 415 with staff refusing to leave. He's currently near the registers, walking towards the restrooms.
1: 32, you can be out shortly.
2: Okay. 2034 is on scene with TV, two vehicles involved. Looks like everyone's out. Police checker.

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1: 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Central 1, 231, that's going to be South Sacramento Street. We're going to hire out that way.
0: South. Thank you.
2: Is the report going to handle?
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0: 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Battalion 2011, do you copy?
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0: 2051.
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0: Copy.
2: I'm losing this question.
1: 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Can you repeat?
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Engine 2, respond to ALOC, 621C, at a 545W Sonora Street. Cross streets are between S. Lincoln Street and South Harrison Street.

Engine 9, respond to fire alarm still. 606C, at 678, North Wilson Way. Cross streets are between Eel Street and East Park Street.

0: Thank you. So the David 44 and Route 2415 at 3440 Pacific Avenue, apartment Elk 1, Pacific North, Indiana, Channel 1. Thank you. We are there to that part.
1: Conscious male at St. Mary's, 545 West Sonora. Cross to Lincoln and Harrison. Your patient will be in the men's hygiene department. 5B, 1 or 2 year old down in the street.
2: I copy, thank you.
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Respond to fire alarm still. LEN 21. That is 509 Eden Street. Cross streets are between Escarfield Street and South Cherokee Lane. Engine 11. Respond to hazmat incident still alarm. 304C. At 205 East La Mesa Avenue. Cross streets are between Fillmore Avenue and Hammond Avenue.

0: 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Respond to outdoor fire. 708C. At South Mariposa Road and East 8th Street.
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We have a black male, 6 years, wearing a white shirt with designs on it and blue jeans, laying in the gutter. It does not look like he is breathing. Any unit, Channel 1?

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1: People, I'm on the phone with Manteca PD now. They're advising there is no quick stop at Main and Louise. There's one at Louise and Union, or there's one on Main, but not the cross street of Louise.
0: And for Jake's mobile repair on Union and standby. Okay.
1: 10-4, I'll let him know.
0: Sorry, it's not a business. It was listed in the middle of the intersection. It's a Snapchat map. But Northgate and Union, he's possibly mobile right now. We'll get more info from the ping.
1: Cover.
0: Clear to you?

0: 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Is alert and very conscious.
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1: Yeah, you're
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0: 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I'm putting 2 in Route 2415 F at 2237 Ramp Henry Drive, Park South. Three on 30 PM traffic.
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I don't know, 22. 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I'm UTL right now.

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0: 23 and 22. Grand 22, 3 Daily 32, RP call deck advising that they are no longer in N87, the PD is no longer needed.
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1: 44, can you put us HEN and show us on a separate 415? I'll get your apartment here in a second.
2: 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I'm out with Ricky. He's holding shears in his hand out front. Pick up units, please. He's walking back inside.
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1: Yeah, 44, the number is going to be 16, 350, 357, 4 Lincoln 36.

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0: 44. Can you show us a channel park like this for camera footage?
1: Okay.
2: Or what would the number say, 926?
1: Three 44. That's going to be 702 California.
3: Six.
1: 76.
3: M 76 with a unit test bill, 415 CW Bear Creek West is the budget in, 3473 West Hammer. Pressure's on the line requested PD, and then disconnected. Unit test bill, M 76.
1: 76, I advise.

Engine 2034. 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

0: Special cars in 3725 to copy class 3755, park number 4943 at Sierra Nevada in Florida. It's going to be six Hispanic males getting another Hispanic male with a wood flank in Union Channel 1.
1: That's what I thought I copy.
2: We'll be in that class.
0: Okay. How are you to fill?
1: Out of 30, same traffic.
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0: Sure. 943, be advised, they're standing by a tan brown Chevy pickup. Looks like they're pushing the Hispanic male around right now. 3-10, can you show us 97 on that call? 3-10-10-4. Dispatch operational, 943 David 10 for 943, it's your Nevada, Florida.
3: Final one, possibly involving a 502 driver parked north at the Smart and Final 147 North Wilson. 3-10 on channel 2.

0: three of 10 our units, soldiers are going to be near 728 North Sierra, Nevada. Two of the subjects are hitting the mail. We're wearing a blue shirt and a black shirt.
1: 42 in District M. Mary 13, it's a 15-year-old male. Difficulty breathing, 314 Lasetta, cross of Cabrillo.
0: Roger, Nevada, North Park. Dispatcher, cross-cancer, 150, we have a 10, Sierra Nevada, North Park.

0: Squad 9, respond to abdominal pain, 504A, at a 3700 N Sutter Street, number 475. Cross streets are between East Fulton Street and East Fulton Street.
1: Five Coffee College Street, 758, 758, 4288.
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0: 32 in District 504 Adams. It's going to be for a 67-year-old male with abdominal pain, casa manana, 3700 North Sutter, cross of Fulton, number 475.
1: And I'll show you after the 901B, Iron Canyon in one case.

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1: We have 33 David 32 and 3025 copy call 3769 for a 940 with fire at 110 West Sonora Street. It's going to be across from the call location on Commerce. It's going to be a male wearing a black cap, black sweatshirt, and jeans, currently trying to light a tree on fire.
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0: Yeah, Frank. Can you number plate 9 Charles Ida Boy 790?
1: Yeah, Frank, that comes back clear current for a 1999 Honda out of Stockton. Okay, 44, repeat your last.
2: I said 10-4. Can you tell me who the RO of that vehicle is?
1: 10-4 ROB, Little Musco Senior.
2: Copy, thank you.
1: Correction, Musco Little Senior.

Dispatch, all cars re-airing the 901 at the Smart Final 147 North Wilson Way Park North. RP is advising that the traffic is starting to back up. Any unit, gentlemen?

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0: 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At 4764, Lisette Way. Cross streets are between Blackstone Drive and Flagstone Drive.
1: Dispatcher Carson, 903D, causing a 903A, Lakeview East Pacific and Douglas. It's going to be northbound, far right lane on Pacific. Black Mustang with the hazard lights on. Any other response, 101?

0: Special Cars Park South, 901A at Tiffany and 10th Street, and 3725 to Coffee Cottage Street, 786 for 901A involving a type for 13-year-old for Enfield.
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Engine 11, respond to Hazmat Incident Still Alarm. 406B, at 2404, Amarillo Street. Cross streets are between Lorraine Avenue and President A Street.

Top 3. 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At 336 East Henderson Street. Cross streets are between S. San Joaquin Street and South Sutter Street.

Engine 9, respond to lift assistance. 601V, at 1319 N Madison Street, number 609. Cross streets are between W. Vine Street and West Willow Street.

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1: Okay.

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1: Yeah, 24.
0: Three units assist and bring me a PVT.
1: Any units assist to bring a PVT to 3-24 at 147 Art Wilson Way.
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0: 续空中。
1: Yeah.
0: Alright, disposition on what's going on.
1: Probably me. That's not working.
0: Thank you.

0: 3 days of 34 prayer. Prayer 415, Bear Creek West, 8083 Mariners, number 2405. Derek Nelson, black male, 34, great shirt. Margaret Daniel, black female, 70s, wearing a jumpsuit. And Otis Mullins, black male. They entered Derek's apartment when he was out walking his dog, and now they're refusing to leave. There's no weapons seen, but they threatened a 911 ERP. ERP's possibly 5150.
1: Probably can't be all being around.

UAF on? Nine six.

Engine 2, respond to ALOC, 622E, at 1030, South Grand Street. Cross streets are between E. Anderson Street and East Jefferson Street.

0: 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Respond to a known medical. 405T. At 4997. 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Engine 2032. Respond to cardiac problem. LDI 23. At 142. Quinana Drive. Cross streets are between Camino Drive and
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0: The special cross report is in 3725 Copy College 336 for 415C in the area of Church in El Dorado. I have team online advising there's a male subject with a gun still trying to get further. You need a gentleman?
1: Please, where is the service being out? 38, 10 traffic, 4-5.

0: 3338, subject is going to be a black male wearing gray sweats and black shirt. Just trying to get a better 926. Three Jam 25, copy call history 836, 836 for 415.
1: Hey, firm, can you show me around, please?
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0: Around the 415C, the male subject is going to be the RP's Jay's father, Quishon Fox. RP's advising that the male has the gun in the sweats.
1: Better 926 or just the intersection?
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0: Four five CRP is going to be a black female, 27, wearing a blue and white mini dress, currently waving the officer down.
1: So we're calling out right now. What was he facing right now?

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0: Just making sure you're on too.
2: Hey, from on
0: Hey, so this guy right here is saying he's the only one that lives there, confirming he stays in the trailer as well. Inside at any point. Copy. All right, thank you, Clicker.

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Control on Engine 14. We're in the area and made contact with the RP. We're unable to find any smoke. Seeking a response. Make sure that they. We're going to be A1.

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1: Newton, that was
2: 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Hey, 929.

0: 43 and 145 RP spoke with the neighborhood advised she is 907. There's no emergency.
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At 1407, Bristol Avenue. Cross streets are between Emperor Avenue and Grange Avenue.

Repeating, Chris Quinn, 9 in District 601, D. David. It's going to be for a 100-year-old female. Possibly just a lift assist. They're advising that she can't get out of her chair. There's two information on the call. 123 West Acacia, Cross of Commerce in Madison.

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0: 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Small J translating for Spanish speaker RP, advising that the uncle is shot.
1: 45 fire. 45 10-4. 43 fire.
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3: 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Cross streets are between S. Stanislaus Street and South Grand Street.

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0: audience around. 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
1: 25, the victim got pistol whipped, not 9/11. The suspect's already left. They run, he's down. You can clear medics.
0: 10-4 eastbound on what street? 10-4 eastbound Church.
2: That's not where the call said.
3: There's no hidden key shelf, but there is a key code box.
2: Ten four. I'm on a 911, but I'll attempt to call in this.
0: Description.
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0: Hey, that's just going to be a Hispanic male and is 18 to 20 years old, wearing all black, run eastbound on Church.
1: So with this saying eastbound on Church to the tracks and then northbound on the tracks.
2: 10-4 northbound on Church.

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1: Death
0: entry. Report the scene. If the unit is not 97, just have a circular for the suspect. Need cancel that entry.
2: Did they say anything about a black jacket? And was it pants, shorts?
1: This is the Rose Kansas City 900-4728 East Church Street.
3: Hey, C-4.
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0: Please.
1: Yeah, thanks, 10-4.

Princess 1065 to copy the call. 9658 alias North 4267 Dolcetto. ASCRP's father Victoriano Gonzalez. Hispanic male 88. Shirt, gray sweatpants. He was last seen 1500 hours on a bike near Parma City, City Park. Has Alzheimer's and is unable to take care of himself. And he has to reach one, channel 1. 1765, 12388, 887.

Dispatch, car is an open door to a business requesting a walkthrough. Air Creek West, Trinity Park in McAuliffe. The power's out. They arrived to find the doors unlocked, and they heard footsteps and howling from the second floor. Any answer, respond, channel one.

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0: One San 23 to copy College 3, 892, 892, 4940 with fire at Flora and Center. Fire is 97 on the victim, that was 911. Suspect is last seen wearing gray jacket, last seen going northbound El Dorado on a bike. No further information.
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0: Units in route to the 940 at Florence Center. Be advised, we're going to suspect approximately 40-year-old male wearing a gray jacket on a bike. 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They have not transported. 945, I copy your 987.
1: Number 45. 45, I'm speaking to medics now. Apparently the victim walked off. She has zero injuries.
0: 10-4. Yeah, 23, copy last.
1: Copy.
0: Yeah, 3 California Parks Unit. Put the number in the call. I bet you can call them.
2: Tony, can you start that to the call location for cell phones? Yeah.
0: 36.
3: 36.
0: 280 Church Street.
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0: David 66.
1: Two.
0: A six.
1: No, seven, thank you. Over squad 9.
2: Squad 9, you said the key is not at that location, that they said it was at the left of the back door?
1: Correct. We've made contact with the patient. We just can't hear her, and she can't hear us at this point. We have no other way to get into the house right now.
2: Door was not unlocked.
1: All doors are locked. All windows are locked. No key.

0: time the alarm company is going to attempt to reach, I was unable to reach her. They're going to see if they can't reach her again.
1: Copy.

0: 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Respond to a known medical. 507C. At 3407 Michigan Avenue. Cross streets are between Wisconsin Avenue and Lassen Avenue.
1: Delta 23, Atlanta 45, and 1 David 43, be advised they had an RP calling in to advise 5 to 10 minutes ago they heard several 957s in the area of Commerce and Flora, no visual.
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0: Just for info, we'll be 937 for our potential victim. Supposedly she left eastbound from the call location.
1: 10-4, eastbound from call.
0: Correction, westbound.
1: Westbound.

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for Officer Safety. 957's heard in the area of Walnut and El Dorado. RP's advising it was a few ago. 2 957s were heard coming from the alley. Nothing else was heard. Nothing seen. All units refer to caller 3 905-905. Dispatch clear 2216.

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0: Moving up.
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0: Phone is back on.
2: Deborah, thank you.

0: 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David 77 or 1065.
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4: 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Is the correct address 5216?
3: Yeah, 43. 43. 45. Go ahead.
5: 45 and 43. Can I get you on channel 2 real quick?
6: 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Copy.
0: Okay.
5: .45 on 2. She's describing the 12020 as a small Glock style 12020 that possibly malfunctioned. She also advised that she would be willing or able to ID him if needed.
0: Alright, copy. You still want color for the
5: 12020? 45, I didn't copy. Can you repeat?
0: You should give me a color for the 12020.
5: One more time, please.
0: Wait, we'll stand by here if you want to bring over for Angel.
5: .45, I copy. I'm just waiting on set still.
0: Stand by.
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9: Engine 4, medic 28. We are just south, down Basilica, through the gate. You'll see our ambulance. We moved down here. 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

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At 739, 1 and 2, South Washington Street. 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

0: Engine 9, District 528 AM. RP was reporting a grass fire. She called from 3286 Redwood and said it was kind of behind that address, but not all the way behind that address, closer to the canal.
1: Control 1, engine 4. Where's the car set?
0: Engine 4, your transmission broke up. Unreadable.
1: Where is the correct address? 5216. It's going to be apartment 254.
0: 4, apartment 254.

0: Control 1, can you start a code 2 ambulance to Squad 9's location?
1: Squad 9, sir. Between your roommates, Valley Oaks South, 4545 Kentfield. VIP's roommate, Terrence Jackson, black male, black hooded sweatshirt, blue sweatpants. He went outside to smoke a cigarette and came back armed with a kitchen knife. He's not threatening the RP with it and would only say that the male said he's got to have what he's got to have. Turn up the door. Any response on 11765 is call 3921 921.

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1: Engine 9, standby. I'll check the 911 thing. Engine 9, negative. 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

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Cross streets are between Eastway A Road and Hammertown Drive.

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0: 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The gate's open on Tam O'Shanter.
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2: 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AMR primary, make sure you copy.

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At a 545 W Sonora Street. Cross streets are between S. Lincoln Street and South Harrison Street.

0: This is Central Crescent. I called a hammer, Valley Oaks South, Bianchi near the railroad track. There was a 912 Asian, correction, white or Hispanic male, 60s, gray hair, wearing a red long sleeve shirt and khaki pants. He ran up to the RP's vehicle, 417 a hammer, and then fled southbound on the track. Any answers, Montana?
1: Subject to that, okay.
0: 932.
2: I need to fill 1 David 31 in route to 937 at 1103 South Aurora Street, Seaport East, involving a party with 15 to 30 subjects involved.

0: Hello, David. 31 prayer.
1: 31.
0: Hello, David. 31 prayer for 9 Phoenix at 8 p.m. at 440 West Martha Luther King Boulevard, City Portes. RP's reporting that females 918 in a burgundy four-door sedan parked at pump number 3, so trying to get further.

0: One day, everyone, be advised, the vehicle is getting ready to go eastbound on MLK. RP is advising there were a black male and Hispanic male also in the vehicle.
1: Everyone, copy.

0: 131 RPL, so advise it's possibly 4 males in the vehicle. Any need to fill? Vehicle's last seen, eastbound on MLK.
1: One there, some, some.
2: 277.
1: You can clear us, you tell you, we need to have to 31 from north.
2: 4.
3: 4597, any miles, 1.2?
0: 1 at 4510-4, 2307.
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0: Howdy, how do
1: What are you telling you, Brittany? What was it, M? Go for
0: 10-4 UTL, code 4 at 440, what's my booth, the King Boulevard, 1 David 77, 1 Adam 61, copy code 4, 399.
1: There's one copy 999.

0: everyone. Nine, Tom Victor John 740, MLK and B Street, possibly going to be related to our current.
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0: Special occurs at 1023 to copy call history 939-412 at Rose and Buena Vista Civic South. It's going to be a white male, 18 to 20, wearing a red sweatshirt, black jeans, walking around with a gun. RP possibly thinks it's an AR. RP is advising the male did not respond and continued westbound on Rose Street. Any unit, Channel 1.
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2: I'll make

This metro car is 44, just occurred at Walgreens at 15 West Harding Way at Civic North. Please advising suspect 0987 standing in front of the business. Suspect will be a black female wearing a black strapless dress. Fill the backpack with different merch. Protocol 3944, 944, dispatch clear 2317.

0: the Central Core Civic South and 1-23 to recopy Clause 3939 for the 912. The RP is calling back advising the male, just 417 there with the rifle. The male is still walking westbound, walking around waving the weapon.
1: Another recovery.
2: 1-33 prior.
0: 1-33, 10 for you to sell.
1: Very long, we'll be clear shortly.
0: 10-4. Be advised, RP is still advising that it looks like an AR. The male is currently in front of the Victory Elementary on Rose, wearing a red-headed sweatshirt and black shorts.

0: 1 David 33, the RP has now went back into her residence, no longer has visual. Subjects last seen in front of the school on Rose, closer to Buena Vista.
1: Copy, 9-2.
0: 10-4.

33 so far. We're currently west on Rose from Buena Vista. We came up Buena Vista from Monte Diablo when we were still on the south side of the school.

0: Series. And we saw Connex at 1847 West Rose Street. She did not see anybody out here. And everybody was full of the call 20. We can continue 937. We'll cancel the 900 for now, please.
1: Answer 900 for 1, David 3, we have Rosa Bonavista.

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0: Monday the 31. Monday 31, I'm sure you're in route to Monday 33 at Buena Vista and Rose.
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2: 1-33.
3: 1-33. We got an updated description. It's going to be a possible Hispanic male with a long black ponytail, red hooded sweater, black COVID mask, black pants.
2: Ten four. 1-31 with you, 25 copy.
3: 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He's not on the school. Seems like he's last seen westbound on Rose.
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1: Cameras at District PD, and the HMA will have a rifle file with 20 hidden in his waistband.
0: Bring it down, waistband.

Engine 13. 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Haggard Court. Cross streets are between End and Isley Way.

Engine 4, respond to still alarm. 404A, at 5648 10 El Dorado Street. Cross streets are between E. Robinhood Drive and West Mayfair Avenue.

Engine 9, respond to electrical problem. 602C, at 347, East Flora Street, number 13. Cross streets are between N. San Joaquin Street and North Sutter Street.

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0: 61 is unit to fill. All others for officer safety, 957, Lakeview West. Turn in the area of I-5 and the Calaveras River. SO has a unit at Alpine and Webster, and one of those they heard 2957 north of them.
1: 1 King 16 fire.
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0: If you can contact the responsible for St. Mary's, water's shooting about 80 feet into the air. We're going to get a bunch of calls for it.
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2: 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We had to cut the power. 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

0: pager for.
1: We get a hold of a responsible. We should be going through SUSD PD, but nobody's answering. Worst case, we'll make an advice call and try and pass it on in the morning.
0: 10-4, it's shut down. So it'll be fine till the morning. Thank you.

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0: Money 33415 FN919 South Harrison Street, Apartment A, as in Adam. RP is advising Luis Fernandez, Hispanic male, 25, with dark black long hair to the shoulders, wearing a marine blue long sleeve sweatshirt, black joggers, threatening to 243 and 187 the RP. Subject is refusing to leave, advising that the male subject is 11-5 with the uncle gang.
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0: 415 at 919 South Harrison Street and 1-SAM-23 to copy. There is priors for the male subject in 148.
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0: Seaport West, 415-3785, Louisa Cayenso Lane, ex-boyfriend Michael Stoll, white male, wearing a black tank top, unknown shorts, currently in the backyard in a motorhome, possibly having a 5150 episode, RP's advising their six-year-old. XJ is also inside the motorhome as well. Venus Channel 1 and 1 San Francisco Music Copy College 3088.
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0: 1 David 77, I'm sure you're en route to a 911 at 1950 Hickok Court, Bear Creek East. Mark is advising the Jay's father is 911 to the head.
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4: User, now be advised, RP is advising she knows who the suspect is, advising that they have been having issues with the gang. See them today. RP is advising they are currently in a back bedroom with a victim. There are J's in the house and they're all 907.

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0: Okay,
1: we're going to have a vehicle in a 911 to a tree at 1927 Hickok Court. 9 William, Adam William, 598. We have a male unconscious in the driver's seat.
0: To Hickok Court.

0: Someone came up and said we had a bunch of Jays run northbound Hickok from the court.
1: 10-4 northbound Hickok from the court.
2: Engine 1, respond to outdoor fire. 647C, at 1627, Army Court. Cross streets are between N and West Charter Way.
3: Time 2, engine 14. 6203B, boys. Stage for P and route for a shot wound to the head. 1950 Hickok. Short cross to Hickok Drive. Possibly two patients. We have two ALS ambulance en route.

0: Is Mark clear for medics at 1927? You talk for
1: 10-4, code 4 at 1927, Hickok 1.
0: Are you still on the line with yours, Mark?
1: Okay.
0: I come to the door.
1: Ten four.

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1: Battalion 2.
0: RPD, one unit is clear into 1927 Hickok for a patient in a vehicle. 1950 Hickok is still not clear in.
1: 10-4.
0: Medic 34, you copy? Medic 34, do you copy?
2: Hey, from the airway, are being cleared in for a 1927 Hickok clearing.
3: Confirm we have 2945s in route.
0: Temper.
4: No, we do that. We're still not getting any answer at the door.
0: Temper.
1: All right.
0: Temper.

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2: Victim inside, he's cautious and alert, saying he's been shot in the head.
0: Paramedics clear in.
2: Clear in.

Battalion 2, Control 1. 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

0: 55. They're calling the subject out in front of 1927 TOD 0042.
1: Go for it.
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2: 5625 East Oak for 1 David 43.
3: Copy. He's in route.

0: That's fine.
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0: 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Yes, sir.
1: The victim from 1950 is getting transferred to Coho. Officer Lewis is going to arrive.
0: Good fighting, that's great. Good fight.

to confirm Bear Creek East, 952 Royal Oaks Drive. The past couple days is going to be a white Tiago trailer, plate 3, Victor Robert King, 900. We'll stick around the back bumper. For Confessory 15, dispatch clear, 47 after midnight.

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0: continued to fill in 45 in route to 415 at 15 was Harding Way, Civic North.
1: Okay,
0: 5 to 3, tied up. 1-8-25-10-4, 1-8-45, Patriot West.
1: Patriot.

0: 我想再说。高科了。
1: Call came out at after midnight.
2: Task 5.
3: Yeah, Fed hasn't started. Can you start them? And then also note the crime scene log will be at Hickok Court with Officer Talamontas.
1: We're Hickok and Hickok Court with Officer Talamontas.

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0: Victory.
2: Mm-hmm. 3, Robert, William George, 5, 6, 8.

0: 20-33. That comes back clear expired June 2nd, 2026 for it.
1: Ninja 1.
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1: Cool.
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5: This is a proposed request of a 502 driver. Bear request in the area of Hammer and Kelly. It's going to be a light blue Hyundai Sonata that was swerving almost 901 into a curb and was last seen going northbound Kelly. 34 to 320. This is a 57 after midnight.

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0: 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We're en route.
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0: 5 that comes back. 3rd, July 2nd, 2023, 2002. Ending out of Stockton. To 1951 Hickok Court.
1: Talk 3. Respond to difficulty breathing. 621F. At 935 South Commerce Street. Cross streets on between W. Worth Street and West Anderson Street. Squad 9. Respond to ALOC. 522D. At West Harding Way and North Madison Street.

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1: Well, 45, I got your code 4 at 15 West, departing way.

Unit truck 3, medic 29, district 621, Frank. Male, difficulty breathing, 935 South Commerce, Castle Worth and Anderson. Repeating for squad 9, medic 36, district 522, D. David. For a 34-year-old female, near syncope, parting in Madison. Anderson, full.

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Can I get Johnny Tomatoes on channel 2, please? Copy. Okay. Copy that. Excellent.

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At 3920. Kimball Lane. Cross streets are between the Sailway and Hognerly Lane.

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1: 네, 네, 네.
0: Can get a citizen's request SAM unit here, please?
1: What's that, 23? Send for it. For reference, it'll be call history 8 at 375 Lisa Castle Lane.

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1: 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Looking at the city camera at Hitchcock and Hitchcock Court, and if there's anyone available, can you look at it to see if they captured anything?
0: 10-4, I'll have CTS1 check.
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Number 23A. Cross streets are between Eureka Avenue and West Turner Road.

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0: One David 55. Channel 2 with you. Positioning is Thornton and Wagner Height. It was pointing in the intersection. We didn't catch anything that was not really related.
1: Very good.

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1: Ten-four, that comes back clear. Expired unit 2026 or 1998 Ford. Released out of stock.
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0: Engine one driver shut down. Shut down. I just want to. Can you show me 917, please?
1: Sure.

Dispatch, of course. 6 South, the delay 245, approximately 35 ago at Dameron Hospital, 525 West Acacia Street, 1723, Cut College 337, 37 for 245 report.

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At 8041, Mariners Drive, number 207. Cross streets are between W. Hammer Lane and Private Road.

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0: 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We have our lights on, we'll see us.
1: 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Cross streets are between End and South Austin Road.

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0: Charlie 9. We're in our area. We don't see anything. Do you have anything further?
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0: 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We're UTL and Parker Oak. 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

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Also getting a caller at 1738 Bon Air advising the fire has made it to their backyard.

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Tunnel cars parked south at 965A 913A type at 1235 East 10th Street with across the Pilgrim. Be advised, wife Kira Erin Welch Stockton, white female, light brown hair, last seen wearing white tank top, brown sandals. Last call location after 415 over relapsing on pills in a white Ford Focus. License plate 6 Zebra Yellow Sam 544. Texting RP is 913A comments unknown means. Any unit, channel 1. 1 Sam 23, can you copy call history 6565?

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At 2923, Reynolds Ranch Parkway, number 1332. Cross street from between Lee Barron Boulevard and North State Route 99 WFR Road.

0: Pacific South at 1723 to copy. I'm 245 near 2727 Monte Diablo crossing ride. I get black man wearing a white shirt, black pants, but I'm with a gun. That repeats car while he was sitting in it. Trying to get further. Helen?
1: Right there, copy.
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At a 4320 N Monroe Street, number 105. Cross streets are between W. Vine Street and West Willow Street.

0: 601-2033. Can you dispatch a code to the ambulance to this address for a head injury?
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We're advising there's an unknown subject dealing 2x4s.

Hotel Car, Civic South and 1023 to copy. Wolfic 913A type at 34 South Aurora Street, number 207 with a cross of Maine. And Linda Cardenas, Hispanic female, 24922, try 913A by hanging herself. Code was received at 333 hours by a friend who is 987. One Sam 23, copy call is 383.

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Chief Engine 12, Engine 2, Truck 2, Battalion 1, Medic 36, and S3, District 648 B-Boy, for a vehicle accident eastbound 4th and northbound 99 transition. Vehicle went off the embankment on the left-hand side, truck on its side, CHP's en route.

0: 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There is a vehicle down the embankment. We're going to have to gain access. We can't tell if anyone's in it or not. We'll be checking west of the transition, probably about 200 yards.
1: Tally 1, copy.
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0: 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We're going to search the area to see if they're thrown from the vehicle or if they self-extricated, but no one's in the car.
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0: 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A CHP on scene stated this might have happened 2 hours ago. 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

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Respond to psychiatric. 602H. At 34 S. Aurora Street. Number 207. Cross streets are between E Main Street and East Market Street.

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0: Is the X going to mute us down at the lobby? We don't have a key card to get in.
1: Okay, hi, Max.
2: X District 6028 Henry, PD en route for a female with something tied around her neck. Psych problem. New York Apartments, 34 South Aurora, across from Main and Market. Patient will be in Unit 207. This was third-hand info from an RP that is not on scene. You can stage at your discretion. No staging orders were given.

0: Negative, right there. Can you show us in Ralph County Hospital with the exit email?
1: Our time here.

0: 1, David 33. First RP is not there. He advised she was talking to her and she was supposed to be walking down.
1: I'm meeting with her now. The current unit is number 207.

Dispatch Car 24 West, 912, 2617, Old Del Monte Street, Cross. Omega Court, the RPC is an unknown race male, unknown clothing, trying to take gas from his vehicle. 10-1.

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1: 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Okay, 25.

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2: Five and eight northbound, so stop.

0: Engine 1 to Ralph.
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5, Engine 1, Truck 2, Medic 45, S3 in Battalion 1, District 701 SAM. Safety's en route for a vehicle accident via small sedan off the shoulder into the ditch at northbound 5, just south of 8th.

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1: Everyone.
0: 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Customer service, they try to give us an ET for 75 minutes for your tone. 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If you want the toe, 10 minutes to be put on top or back on the bottom.
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Engine 9, respond to fire alarm still. 526T, at 1604 N. Wilson Way. 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
1: Police is in the area. The clients of Children's Home are following the mail. DNA white SUV. From Constitution Park.
2: Ten four. 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

0: 9-4-5, we're now being led to the suspect fled in a TV. Always in flight. Mark Megan Tom, 7-6. Hey, Black Mill Adult.
1: We're UTL from Cali to Met on Hammer Frontage. 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
0: 16 on contact with RP, we advise last seen walking westbound on Frontage Road towards the budget end. I'll walk out as visual.
1: Ten four. 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

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Can you re-air the vehicle description of 33's call?

0: I'm going to be a white SUV, license plate of 8 Edward Lincoln Palm 706. 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

10 851, report not yet taken. Park South, 3420 Bellevue Avenue with a cross of Ralph Avenue. Vehicle was taken sometime now from yesterday at 2200 hours. Vehicle is going to be white on a Kona SUV. License plate is 8 David Charles Lincoln 026. Protocol history 102. Dispatch clear at 516.

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0: 10-4, St. Joe's, call back.

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At 5921, Riverbank Circle. Cross streets are between Tugboat Lane and Coastal Cove Lane.

This is car is parked north the 933 at Papa Murphy's, 678 North Wilson Way, suite number 38 with a cross of Fremont. It's going to cover two separate zones in unit channel 1.

Engine 6, respond to a known manacle, 501F, at 1260 West Walnut Street. Cross streets are between N. Orange Street and North Pershing Avenue.

Repeating for Engine 6 and Medic 1, District 501 of Frank. For a female that's down in a gray Honda, she has her seat reclined. 1260 West Walnut, Crescent Orange, per PD.

0: Pacifical Car Civic North 953-1260 West Walnut Street with a cross of orange. It's going to be a white male, last seen wearing blue shirt inside a gray Honda Civic. License plate 7, Robert Frank Robert 433, and unit channel 1.
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0: 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You can show the ambulance an SAOR. They're on scene.
1: Medic one, copy.

Digital cars, further on the 953 at 1260 West Walnut Street with a cross of orange. Fire called back at 5. It's actually going to be 502. The vehicle is still parked in the driveway. Hey, 10-1.

0: Yeah, I'm 33. It's code 4. I may have to set the alarm off again by checking if the door is locked if you get another call.
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LDL 16, at 121, South Albana Avenue. Cross streets are between W Oak Street and West Walnut Street.

0: 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Sending out a one zone silent panic and unit channel 1. 2SAM 27 or 2SAM 40 to copy.
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0: 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On call to the business, you said it looks to be an apparent fault. 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

0: 233 in Unitasville, 415 at Sonora Market, 704 East Sonora with a cross of Stanislaus. It's going to be a black female laughing, wearing black hoodie and uncolored pants, causing 415 Unitasville.
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East Elm Street. Number 3. Cross streets are between N. Garfield Street and North Cherokee Lane.

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1: PD gave us a call for an additional patient that's going to be at Walgreens. Seeing a 50-year-old Hispanic male wearing a gray shirt, possibly unresponsive. Did start an additional ambulance.
0: 10-4, we're at Walgreens right now. We'll take a look.
2: A5, a 953 at Walgreens, 3131 West Hammer Lane, crosses Kelly Road. Type Hispanic male, 50s to 60s, wearing a gray shirt, jeans, appears passed out. Black male adult is shaking him to wake up. And so they're going to be on the sidewalk of the parking lot. Special cars need a unit to fill with two Adam 75 en route to a 953 at Walgreens 3131 West Hammer Lane. And unit, channel 1.
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0: 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Going to be RP's ex friend Randall Scott, white male, 55, wearing a black wig, black underwear, is possibly 922-5150-11550 and taking a bath in front of the call location. RP advised that the male is screaming and no one is concerned. RP is concerned.
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0: We have 945, driver has complained on the neck pain and passenger has complained on the back pain.
1: 10-4. They're unconscious?
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LTP 20. At 325, Cypress Street. Cross streets are between S. Washington Street and South Central Avenue.

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Control, I'm truck 7, we're being waved off by the ambulance. You can show us AOR.

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Cross streets are between Meadow Avenue and Oakmont Drive.

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2: Lincoln 23, we're 987 the homicide scene, so we're not going to be able to take that set call. If we got cleared, then that was an error. I believe Lincoln 34 can handle street calls, but we're going to be here for a minute.
1: 10-4.
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1: For info, it's clear, expired 531-26-2019 Chevy out of Stockton.

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Cross streets are between E Park Street and East Flora Street.

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Respond to code 2 open or sheer hybrid. 803V. At 5777, South French Camp Road. Cross streets are between Interstate 5 off-ramp French Camp and Frank West Circle.

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0: See what's going on.
1: So far, well done, sir.
2: Just don't answer me that way.
1: So far.
0: Are you going to throw me a medic code 3? He's bleeding pretty profusely from the back of his head.
1: So far.
0: Should be the 4th, I'm sorry.

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It's going to be an 11-year-old RP. 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
2: Engine 5, we got a call back from the water department. They're going to be on their way to check it out now. It's up to your discretion if you want to continue.
1: We'll continue. We're almost on scene.
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Respond to psychiatric issue. 622A. At 229 E Church Street. Cross streets are between S. Hunter Street and South San Joaquin Street.

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1: Yeah, 57.
0: I'm 57, 906.
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0: 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Respond to cardiac problem. 201A. At 1016, Friar Street. Cross streets are between Knight Lane and Duchess Lane.
1: Two, one, three, David Paul. 10-4. You want the return?

0: 67, 67, 61. Both units and 2 Sam 40 to copy. A Wilshire is possible 913A type at 3763 West Benjamin Hole, Unit 170, close with 5 Mile Drive. To be secondhand information from SO, original RP is advising that 15-year-old Jane Elias is making 913A comments.
1: Sam 40, I copy.
0: Come for it.

0: control on engine 5-4 on the scene. This hydrant looks like it needs to be checked by the water department. We shut it off. We closed the cap, but it looks like the hydrant won't shut off completely.
1: 5, they're en route.
0: Control and engine 5, this hydrant is right in the same parking lot as the gas station in Togo's.
1: 10-4, engine 5.

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Respond to difficulty breathing. LVN 20. At 232, Maple Street. Cross streets are between S. Stockton Street and South Washington Street.

Engine 2, respond to chest pain. 622A, at a 229 E Church Street. Cross streets are between S. Hunter Street and South San Joaquin Street.

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1: Control 2, I see Battalion 1. I'm going to do it here in 2 seconds. Let me know if you copy. How did you copy that?
0: Not copy, Truck 2. I don't even show it keyed up on the screen. I'm only showing Truck 2, Firefighter number 4.
1: Oh, we're going to try Battalion 1. 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
1: 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We already talked. Engine 3, Captain.
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1: 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Truck 3, Captain.
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0: Dark Three number two. Number four. Truck three, I'll come back to you at the end. Battalion two, portable. Captain.
1: 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Driver.
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1: Fourteen, driver. Engine 14, number 2.
2: Number 2, good morning.
1: 3, Captain, are you there? Truck 3, anybody there? Captain?

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1: Track 7, number 2.
0: Track 7, number 2.
1: Track 7, number 4.
0: Number 4, 10, 4.
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0: Thanks, 5, you can switch back to channel 1. Yeah.

Engine 7, respond to lift assistance. 222F, at 200 Jenny Iris Avenue, number 69. Cross streets are between Dunbarton Way and Stockhaven Way.

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2: 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I copy Captain. Truck 3, driver?
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2: 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Truck 3, number 2.
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0: 3, put me on California and Oak. I'm going to be out with a subject carrying around a rifle. It's code 4, 1 detain.
1: California and Oak, confirming you do not need an additional unit. So it's 743, California and Oak.
0: 21, I'm in rifle. 43, it appears it might be an airsoft gun, but I'm detaining her now.
1: 10-4.
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Engine 12, respond to chest pain, 710D, at 4712 East 3rd Street. Cross streets are between S. Sinclair Avenue and South Wagner Avenue.

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0: I'm all there.
3: Thank you, Cricket.

Medic 42, District 710 B-Boy. 91-year-old female, chest pain, 4712 East 3rd with a cross of Sinclair and Wagner. Your patient is going to be in the unit on top of the garage, which is behind the main house.

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Cross streets are between McGuire Drive and Colmar Way.

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1: 34-1-2. Hey, I'm out on the call at Applebee's. I'm going to be up in a minute, but I can handle that call after right there.
2: 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Thank you. 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

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At 2168, Shimizu Drive. Cross streets are between Carlton Avenue and Hope Street. Engine 3. Respond to code 2 burn. 622F. At South Airport Way and East Anderson Street.

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0: 23. Gonna be on the 929 at an airport in Anderson under the flu. Can we advise fire?
1: Airport in Anderson, 10-4.
0: It's a large fire. It's spreading. It's emitting like black smoke from underneath the flue.
1: 4.

0: 622 Frank. Multiple reports now of an attempted homeless fire. It's going to be under the bridge near Airport and Anderson. PD is also on scene requesting us. Let me know if any additional resources are needed when you get there.
1: 411 copies.

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0: 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Could you remember an 8 Tom Edward Sam 056?
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0: 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Using to exchange.
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1: 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We don't need a round number.
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0: 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It's going to be Martian Month 1.
1: March, what was the cross?
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0: 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Ten 40, are you able to review a report for 1 David 53?
1: Affirmative.

0: Have a good night, sir. Ethan Fox, 9 in Union, Frank, 734.
1: Ethan Fox. Tony, returning clear current 2018, Dodge out of Stockton.

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0: Adam 41, 2 David 47, the RP is calling back advising they are now going to be at 912 North Yosemite.
1: Hold on, copy. Who is they?
0: The RP and the subject he's been calling.
1: Copy.

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At 2646, Burst Way. Cross streets are between Lever Boulevard and Houston Avenue.

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Engine 12, District 630, D. David for a grass fire. It's behind 301 South of Delbert. They're advising the access is at Oro and Washington.

0: King 17, there is a prayer from 6-7 for the mother, Araceli. 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

0: 佛，一起忏悔。
1: 55 type at 3642 McKim Drive across the Kaylee Court. And there's some sort of 415 at the call location between a male and a female. Gray Ford, Ecos Ford, 9 Union, King X-ray 619, occupied by the black male that keeps driving up and down 505.

0: Adam 23, tonight today, 9:45 for two children, they're unconscious, and they are bleeding from the nose and mouth.
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0: 50 days of homeowner gifts arrived. 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

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At 125 East Iris Avenue. 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

0: 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Respond to difficulty breathing. 302E. At 2, West La Mesa Avenue. Cross streets are between Alturas Avenue and West Benjamin Holt Drive.
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Cross streets are between E9th Street and East 10th Street.

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Faruti Street. Cross streets are between Orvis Lane and Razzle Lane.

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Engine 14. Report to a known medical. 151B. At 5277. Vesta Circle. Cross streets are between Loki Lane and Loki Lane.

0: 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Squad 1, you're canceled by the ambulance.
1: Squad 1, A1.
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Respond to full arrest. LTP 22. At a 1140S Cherokee Lane, number 244. Cross streets are between Hopper Street and East Kettleman Lane.

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1: 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Expired 1225 on a 2015 Buick out of Oakland.
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1: Engine 2032. Spinoza, she's a Hispanic female, 50 to 60 years old. Last wearing a light gray shirt with stripes. 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She left the Noble Care facility. The RP's been trying to follow her on foot, but she started at 2:43. Her crying in California in front of the ARCO. Unit still?

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0: Kingsham King County Proven. King 17 1 George 1 Boy, I believe that's Lincoln. 5 2 Paul 5 Sam Robert 1 7 1 4 0 6.
1: Ten four, record not on file. Does the Lincoln look like something else?
0: Try one.
1: Record not on file.
0: Can you try this license plate? 8 Robert Paul Adams 631.
1: Four. It's clear expired A222 on a 2004 Saturn Ford around Stockton.
0: Copy. Clear two for now.
1: Clear two.

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1: For checker 965B, North Sutter and East Arcadia. Panic male, approximately 2 to 3 years old, glossy wearing blue and white striped shirt, no pants, no shoes, running in and out of the street. 2727, copy call history, 312.
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1: Engine 14.
0: Engine 14, we have the resident on the line, and we can hear you guys knocking on the door through the phone. She cannot get to the door.
1: Henceforth, do you have any information at all about the medical needs?
0: Engine 14, we have no more information than what was in the notes. She can get to the door, but will not go to the door.
1: Henceforth, thank you. We can see them. They're just not opening the door. We'll keep trying.
0: She states that she does want an ambulance.
1: Thank you.

one for info. The caller on the line, and he can hear the fire department and PD knocking. It is scaring him. Go to the door.

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0: Area 47, is there already a description of the J memoed into the call?
1: 47, A4, we have a Hispanic male, 2 to 3 years old, with a blue and white striped shirt, no pants, no shoes.
0: Just in case of any parents calling in. Jay's probably going to be a little bit older, about 6 to 8 years old. Autistic,

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2: 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We're trying to get a hold of parents now.

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0: 3 Charles 4 and 2 Charles 1 per 2 Sam 27. If you could head towards 2 David 47 to assist with the juvenile center and arcade.
1: Copy. Charles 4, copy.

0: 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David 47.
1: Hello.
0: David 47, do you need an additional unit or do you have sufficient with the CFO?
2: David 47, we'll take an additional, just a 937 here for open doors. The more the merrier.
0: So 4735, I'll show you now.
1: QDM 31 en route after dispo.
0: 10-4.

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At 3550, Butler Heights Road, number 1. 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

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At 1913, Princeton Avenue. Cross streets are between N Mission Road and Margaret Avenue.

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1: Just for info, the J was initially spotted on Sutter and Noble, going northbound on Sutter.
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0: 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At 2500. Colorado Avenue. Cross streets are between Chicago Avenue and Dallas Avenue.
1: Both units at 933 at 4653 Pacific Avenue crossed with March Lane. It's going to be Pacific Smoke Shop. Alarm is advising that there is someone on site without proper code because the incorrect code was entered into the panel.

Of course.

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At 5603, East Marsh Street. Cross streets are between S. Cardinal Avenue and Bird Avenue.

Squad 1, respond to sick person, 808C, at 4223, Special Court, cross streets are between N and Hebron Lane.

0: 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Respond to abdominal pain. 622A. At a 229 E Church Street. Cross streets are between S. Hunter Street and South San Joaquin Street.
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At 2367. West Sonoma Avenue. Cross streets are between Delaware Avenue and Plymouth Road.

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0: 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At a 201 W Locust Street. Cross streets are between N Church Street and North Pleasant Avenue.
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At 5151 Pacific Avenue. 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

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At 1845, Telegraph Avenue. Cross streets on between Grange Avenue and West Telegraph Avenue.

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Respond to chest pain. 522B. At 442 Hampton Street, number 45B. Cross streets are between N. Sutter Street and North California Street.

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1: Abram, this house has their key.
3: 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It's code 4.
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0: 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Cross streets are between Eureka Avenue and West Turner Road.
1: Squadron 19.
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0: birthday. Can you show me walking the houses east of Sutter on Noble? 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

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It's going to be a 647 type white male. Wearing a gray shirt, black shorts, black socks, red shoes, clothing 415. Appears 11550.

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0: 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The video shows no human activity. They spoke with an Alexander who stated it was 907, but did not have proper code. Channel 1. Sam 27.
1: Sam 27, I copy. We're going to break a couple units from here.

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0: With El Dorado Street, it's going to be a black Ford SUV, 8 Edward, David 583, occupied by a black female, following RP with 3 large females. The vehicle was double parked, and when asked to go around, the RP and the other vehicle began, 415.
2: Task 4, respond to lift assistance, 301C, at 1111, Porter Avenue. Cross streets are between Gettysburg Place and Porterfield Court.
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1: You can route to the 4158 West Lane Road. Both is now going to be a rolling 415. RP is attempting to drive to the police department southbound on Claremont. If there's two vehicles following her, it's going to be a silver sedan and gray sedan.
2: It's on Southern Arcade per 2727. You can all be 909 except for 2 David 47.
3: Engine 2032. Respond to difficulty breathing. LDN 21 at 838 South Garfield Street. Cross streets are between Cherry Street and East Vine Street.
1: 415 rolling on Swain and Claremont. It's now going to be eastbound on Mayfair.

0: 3 inside on 55. Miss Oval checks 913-85 in the area of 5467 at Governor Circle, crossed with Zach Lane. RP on the line stating 913A comments. 1040. 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
3: Is there a weapon route?
1: 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Doesn't advise if she was on scene or not, either. Number listed.
3: Switch here. And since they're still continuing southbound Elville, is there possibly a civic unit in that area that can maybe intercept these people?
0: Negative. They're on the 933-11.
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0: 61, can we get the updated 926, please?
1: Item 61 is going to be El Dorado and Alpine. Should now turn it eastbound on Clareland. Item 61 is going to be El Dorado and Cleveland.
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3: Elder in Cleveland right now, I'm
4: 987. 6-3, I'm over here, just yeah, Churchill,
3: Elder on it. 61, I'm 163.

0: 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It's now going to be at the red light of Harding and Center.
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0: 10-7, I'm going to be making contact with the RP and the black on the Sonata. 7 Henry Nora Adams 6 Dutchess. 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

0: George 22. Regarding the call on Channel 1, what's the suspect vehicle? We're leaving the SUV now.
1: Into a gray Ford SUV, 8 Edward David David 583. What is traffic?
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1: We're speaking to his girlfriend at the call location. She's advising you went to Pinellas Park. Is that what you're getting?
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0: 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All the South units can be handled. 909.
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0: 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If I leave Pinella Park.
1: 4.
2: 2 Charles 1, I'm 987 at Eld 1 Minor with those units in that other vehicle.

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0: 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Both have automatic weapons in their hoodies. Ready?
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0: 43 in a unit to fill a 415-602 West Park, Cross of Harrison. 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
1: All prior.
0: Excellent.

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1: 21, I'll be now.
0: That's what I'm looking for.

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0: 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George 25 has a drone, so we'll 940 with the unit at Hammer and Dawn.
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0: Petrola 2 out of 45 on that 405 245 at Fremont Park, 400 North Center.
1: 41 left.
0: 4.

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1: Confirming en route or on scene?

0: on the 415C at Montgomery and Amherst, back pretending it's her first time calling 911 and finding a crisp, less than unknown Hispanic male, 15, small ponytail, wearing a black face mask, all black clothing, the ankle monitor, and is going to the bus stop and going to Sierra Nevada via bus. He is back and forth and or walking to the bus stop. Asked if it was the same subject about the 12020 RP, then it began 415ing with the subject and disconnected.
1: For you, copy. Can we tell what her address is?
0: Stand by.

0: 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I'm going to turn one for Fremont Park, 400 North Sutter.
1: It's 4-31, Taylor. 4-31.

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0: George 24, they are westbound now on West River, on the South Carolina line.

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1: 24. There's one on the south curb line. They're about at 3122 Wentworth now, still walking on the curb.
0: So Wentworth now.

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0: Just pointing to Terrace Grill. Do you see anything else we need to look at here? Anybody else that might have been related?

Engine 2, respond to assault. 621 feet, and at 545 W Sonora Street. Cross streets are between S. Lincoln Street and South Harrison Street.

0: 67 and for officer safety, a 505 Postal 502 driver on Pacific and Calaveras River, Pacific near ULP of age 4, Taurus 6, George Charles Paul 392, serving and driving between lanes very slowly.
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At 5104, East Washington Street. Cross streets are between Bell Avenue and South Walker Lane.

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0: 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Check Jerry at white male, 35 to 36, shirtless, white sweats. Probably 92-11-550, currently outside the door, coping 415, attempting to fight with the staff. 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

0: Of course, Lakeview East, the 415 at Sherwood Mall, 5308 Pacific Avenue, crosses Robin Hood Drive. The mall, 2647 type in a 415 over food, any unit, channel 1.
1: 273 and route.
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0: 7:43.7:43. 61 is code 4. 61, copy is code 4. Shopping go 707 East March Lane. 57 to 67 could be 99. Dispatch it to Adam 43, Officer Rodriguez.
1: Okay.
0: Yes, that is, he's showing 97 floor. Is he a Cameron?
1: Yes, we're both by them.
0: And you're on two, you can come back to one.

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0: Madam 55, your AVO is showing Sherwood Park. 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
2: Hovering 255.
0: 55, correction, I'm not sure what part. I'm still looking for the RP.
2: 10-4.

0: 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She's going to be in front of at 149 East Yogis.
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Cross streets are between 8th Street and East 9th Street.

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0: He's on zero.
2: Sorry, 55. I'm going to be on phone charging. Go to my screen.
1: Yes,
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1: 64. What's the RP's first and last name and date of birth?
2: 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Stand by for the date of birth.

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1: 52.
0: 52, a 903A 912 type at Hammer and West Lane. He's wearing a black shirt, gray pants, ran out in front of RP's vehicle, stopped traffic, and began dancing.
1: Right in route. Matthew Carolyn Larson, it'll be a white Mercedes 4-door limo. We'll let you know the plate in a second. I'm not sure what that was.
2: Matthew Carolyn.
3: Engine 5. Respond to allergic reaction. 807B. At 2019, Pisa Circle. Cross streets are between Roma Lane and Bertelli Street.

0: Matthew, 25 clear, fire 10, 8, 24, 2012, Mercedes, is that always up?
1: We will now be at Carol Lesson and General Mueller. Looks like he's yielding here.
0: 10.
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1: They're going on the 5 north and Navy exit. It's going to be on 19, X-ray 0406.
0: That's on I-5, Navy.
1: Yeah, I'm 30 down with them.

Truck 7, respond to chest pain. 225A, at 2511, and Duong Court. Cross streets are between Don Avenue and End.

Lakeview West, 903A969B, type 4131, Fort Dulson Way, cross the Salmon Court. Roadway, any unit, channel 1.

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1: Just left the RP store crossing at 590 for apartment 937.

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Respond to difficulty breathing. 303E. At 6037 N Pershing Avenue, number 117. Cross streets are between W. Swaying Road and Douglas Road.

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3-0, 3-4, 3-1, 42. Yeah. I was going to turn up, I see Civic South 121 North Commerce, the subject inside the qualification are allowed 405, that sounds physical for the RP.

0: to the Kona 338 East Ellis, off scene at 9 o'clock. 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

0: 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Can you have a PD respond to this? This is going to be a non... But, parties aren't willing to swap information.
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0: water for an inch of three. 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

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3-10-25. 3-10-25. 3-10-25. 3-10-25. 3-10-25. 3-10-25. 3-10-25. 3-10-25. 3-10-25. 3-10-25. 3-10-25. 3-10-25. 3-10-25. 3-10-25. 3-10-25. 3-10-25. 3-10-25. 3-10-25. 3-10-25. 3-10-25. 3-10-25. 3-10-25. 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

0: 2 8 6 3 9 9 for last.
1: 6 0, copy. Yeah, 44.
0: Okay.
1: 44, can we try to call back? Yeah, there's no out here.
0: Okay.

0: Engine 3 Squad 1, we'll work the north side of the fire. John, bring a brush rig up here, and we're going to knock all this side out, and then that side, I'm going to hit with the deck gun. We'll catch a hydrant if we have to.
1: Ten four. 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

0: Vicky Luisa, 415 Possible 211, Pershing of Venetian. Please remain that she's on Pershing by Delta, being 211 by mail. She's possibly a 415F. And you're in channel 1.
1: Yeah, you're in route as well.
2: 14 as well.
0: King 14, yeah, 909 for the last.
2: King 14, copy, 909.

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3: 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They need us over there.
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0: I'm not worried about anything going to the levee. 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
1: Yeah, of course.

0: 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Can you repeat your last traffic?
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1: Engine 2032, respond to a known medical, LDP 22, at 99 and Kettleman southbound the road eye.

0: 10-43. I see 3 Charles 4 is at the PD. Can you hand 40 Sergeant's office real quick, please?
1: Copy.
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0: 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Cross streets are between Ancestor Street and North.
1: He's wearing a black shirt with his pants down. Any unit channeling?

0: before. Is it 74?
1: 41.
0: Three, David, 74.
1: All right. 15:47. Is that one,
2: D15? 42?
1: Is that one, D15?
2: D16.
1: Control 1, D16, we made contact with RP here at 4716, and RP said that they did not call. Do you have an updated address, any chance?
2: I will call him back.

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1: Yeah, 10-4. 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We got a deck on and a water supply over here.

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1: And then look to the right, you'll see me. I'm going to put you up on the levee with Squad 1.

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1: Stand for.
0: That's it.

0: Engine 3, engine 2, we need you this. We also have a question. I want to put you on the levee. Down forth. Carl, if you turn around right where the chief just came from and make a left right there, you'll see our water supply on the ground. There's enough room for you to get through. If you follow that road around, it'll put you on the levee. Come for it.
1: Command, engine 12. 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
1: The RO of the Prius that's memoed in New York will also be the first vehicle memoed.
0: 10-4.
2: Entry.
0: 10-5. It's going to be Esteban Ochoa Rodriguez.
1: Seven four copy, thank you.

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1: 52.
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1: 907, thank you.
0: 4.
1: 338, David 24.
2: 24.
1: Do you guys want to come up to the house? We're talking to him through the bathroom door.

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1: And it's 10-3, San 59, to copy, 940 with fire, 19 of Westwood Court. Forced entry on the medical call.
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0: 34.
1: Intel VLS 16 is 97, advising they received a medical call for a 50-something-year-old male who's had a stroke in the past. They walked around the residence. There's no answer to the door. House was secured, but the neighbors advised he left in a vehicle with his son. So they're requesting us to force entry. We're going to hold off until we get further info.
0: 10-4.

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0: 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How's your water? 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
1: 54.
0: Phone with the nephew who's with the person who's supposed to be here. Sounds like a miscommunication. Address 52 is going to go check 315 Pickwood Lane, where the nephew's advising they had called 911 to that address for a male who fell in front of the house.
1: Or copy 315 Pickwood Lane.
0: 54. You can just show all of us and route there with intel.

0: B15.
1: Control 1, B16. We got info that RP's mother-in-law is the one that called. Address came in at 315 Pickwood Lane. Parking 5 minutes away from RP's house. Let me go check the address.
0: Ten 4. Engine 2031, you can cancel patient refusal.
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1: Super. Sergeant 2.
0: Be John, Tom, Henry, Boy, Edward, 1, Boy, Lincoln, 8, David, 501, 5151.
1: On a 2013 Lexus G35, order black and color, confirm unoccupied.
0: Confirm unoccupied.

0: 43. We're full of water and maybe settled for right now. 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
1: Engine 3 copies. We're here on the east side of the fire.

0: two are going to be full of water up here. So it's whatever the needs are, kind of where you guys are.
1: Engine 5 copies.

0: Engine 12 captain, engine 12 driver. Go ahead. Do you want to reposition brush 12 over to the other side? Get a better mobile attack?
1: If they don't need him over there, we can bring him back over here, that's fine.
0: We have a pretty solid wet line over here. Just some smoldering towards the center.
1: Yeah, just watch it with the rig over there and bring the brush over here. We can do the mobile for the rest of the hotspots.
0: 10-4. Told them to leave. There was that.
2: Confirming it was for those vehicles parked on the grass at Weston Park. Confirming there was no damage. I can cancel the call.
0: Yeah, from there, they're for a party. No damage. There's no reckless driving. They're just parked under the shade. We'll let them know to leave.
2: Okay. Thank you. Perfect.

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1: 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LDK 20. At 303 East Elm Street, number 2. Cross streets are between N. Washington Street and North Central Avenue.

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1: 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Cross streets are between Marywood Lane and Tolan Lane.
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1: Yes.
0: What do you need PD for?
1: This is a repeat call from yesterday, and PD said if he meets the criteria that, that it looks like the notes say he does, they would help transport him.
0: 10-4.

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1: Truck 2051.
0: Yeah, we just witnessed a hit and run accident. 50 dispatch LPD to Main Street, just like headed northbound in a red Camry.
1: Adam 42.
0: Control 1281. Are you going to cancel these? It looks like both vehicles fled the scene and no one's here.
1: 10-4.
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0: 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For black female wearing multicolored clothing, sitting partially slumped over on the sidewalk.
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0: Three shows for prayer. First floor, a 901A Swain and Inglewood Avenue. They just hit a J on a bicycle.
1: 10-4 and Ralph himself.

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1: 10-4, we're out of water. 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
1: 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Current 16 Kia out of Hawkins.

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2: Top 2. 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At a 400S California Street. Cross streets are between Willow Lane and East Church.

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0: The first one is 2040, Anita. Peace has been referred to Chavez, Phoenix, male, 243, her and their 8-year-old son.
2: Sam 4366. It's in between the two front seats.
1: Do 44.
0: You do 45.
1: 44, we were able to obtain camera footage. You show us that at 34 West Poplar, apartment 26. Possibly making suspect contact.
0: Where was the first 26?

0: 44 corrections. It would be 28-28.
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